Mega Music Bobathon is underway. And a thank you to Daniel Smalley, listening from Orem to Bob FM. He's a Babylonian, loves the 80s and the 90s. Thank you, Dan.

0: 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I fell in love with that song the first time I heard it. Usually it takes me two or three times to hear a song to go like, oh, I like it. But that one, first time I heard it, I remember, boom, I love that song. Still do. Mark Waldie here at Bob FM, and the Mountain Mixer is happening this Saturday. It's up there in Park City, the annual cocktail competition. It started off with 21 bartenders mixing up some really great drinks, the mixologists of Park City, and they've narrowed it down to the top 10 finalists. And this coming Saturday, it's the competition live. The championship title is coming down on Saturday, August 22nd, 5 o'clock, Silver Lake Lodge at Deer Valley Resort. And I've got tickets. Want to go to the Mountain Mixer in Park City? Text the word mixer, M-I-X-E-R, to 33986. We'll hook you up with some tickets. In the meantime, if you want to know more about the Mountain Mixer, check out our website, bobfmutah.com. 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All right? I've got another Bobathon coming up for you. Tracy Chapman kicking it off next.
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This is a real oldie. This goes back to the Summer of Love, 1967. But what a great song. Van Morrison and Brown Eyed Girl on Bob.

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0: 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It's the Bob Ticket Window. 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

They just played Busch Stadium in St. Louis. I'm talking about Guns N' Roses. 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

Well, they're getting ready for the final leg of what could be their final tour. They're kicking it off next month in Los Angeles. And then the final performance is going to be in San Francisco. They are a San Francisco band. This is Journey.

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1: 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Well, everything. 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It's so awesome.
2: 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You're actually playing songs that the other stations play, but you're playing everything all in one.
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Well, the good part about all the rain we had is it really cleared out this air, and it's back to being kind of gross again. A high of 96 tomorrow, low of 71 tonight.

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Sunday with much cooler temperatures, at least in the low 90s, maybe upper 80s. Warm tomorrow, high of 96. Overnight low tonight, 71 degrees.

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0: 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It started with 21 original cocktail entries. They've narrowed it down to 10 finalists, and they're going to compete this Saturday at Silver Lake Lodge. You must be 21 or over to attend. 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

Low of 71 tonight. We'll see 96 tomorrow. We're going to hit triple digits on Thursday. And then things should cool down for the weekend. Leaving you with Stevie Nicks. 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
2: 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Can't get enough. 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
2: 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I switched it, and now I came to request a couple of songs. Oh, I love Bob. 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I am. 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

I'm Bob Dylan. This is by far one of the most misrepresented songs ever. It's actually about an obsessive stalker. It sounds like a love song, though. Synchronicity was the album from 1983. Every Breath You Take on Bob F.

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1: 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It's very upbeat. It sounds excellent. It's a good variety. I've been listening to it at work. 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

Big shout to Lindsay hanging out in Bountiful, listening to Bob on the Job on the Bob FM mobile app. Lindsay in Bountiful. Hey, she's in on it, by the way. She's a Bobalonian. 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

0: 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And hang out for a more music Bobathon. Bon Jovi, Taco, and Stevie Nicks next.
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We don't know what that's going to smell like, but hopefully it's

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1: On two from Aerosmith today. Joe Perry from Aerosmith didn't like this song. Steven Tyler played the piano, and it provided an interlude at concerts where he could sit behind the piano instead of running around on stage. The album Aerosmith from 1973. The first of two from Aerosmith. It's Dream On the Lunchtime Twin Spin on Bob FM.

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0: 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I am looking for the couples with the greatest age difference, Lonnie in Midvale.
1: So my new stepmommy is like 23 years old, and my dad is in his 60s.
0: 60s?
1: It's ridiculous. Like, she's younger than me and one of my other sisters.
0: Yeah.
1: His kids from his first marriage are older than his third or fourth wife, whichever one it is. I lost track.
0: That's insane.
1: They have two kids now together. The one's... was born at the end of April, so he's only a few months old, and the other one's going to be two in a few months.
0: Wow. 877-807-1007. Looking for the couple with the greatest age difference. Is that you? Call me on the Bob line. Tell me.

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Looking outside the window at your Bobland weather today. Sunshine, beautiful. High clouds in 95 this afternoon, 75 tonight, 99 tomorrow. The Bobometer in downtown Salt Lake reporting 91. 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
1: My ex, he's 56, 57, and she's probably 30 now.
0: Really? How'd they meet?
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0: At the trailer park?
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1: same

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0: 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We're coming back with a more music Bobathon when in Rome. Warren and Michael Jackson next.
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Jiu-Jitsu on the way at 6. 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

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Hello. How you be feeling today? It's Mark Waldie on this More Music Bobathon, and they say this is one of the best guitar intros in rock music. It's Slash on his electric Gibson with Sweet Child of Mine. 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

0: with the Verve. 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I'll meet you at the Verve tonight. 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And Mark Waldie looking forward to tomorrow. I love Thursdays, first of all. And tomorrow is a ticket window Thursday here at Bob FM. And we're giving away free concert tickets, part of the Bob Days of Summer, to see Toto and Christopher Cross and the Romantics. When is that concert? It's Friday night. It's coming up for Utah First Credit Union Amphitheater. So make sure you're listening to Bob FM tomorrow for free concert tickets to check out Toto, Christopher Cross, and the Romantics. 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

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Ticket window Thursday. Looking forward to that. The show is Friday night out there in West Valley for Toto, Christopher Cross, and the Romantics. 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
2: 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Say a lot of good songs that I haven't heard in a long time. Love the

Yeah! More music on Bob FM, and a shout out to Chad Evans. Chad listens to Bob FM from Clinton while he's on the job. Listening to Bob on the job. I love that. Thanks, Chad. Thanks, Clinton. We're doing a More Music Bobathon with Wang Chung.

0: You got it. 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I've got another Bob-a-thon coming up for your Wednesday, your wild, weird, whacked out Wednesday with me, Mark Waldie. A little bit later on, it's 5 o'clock. We're going back in time for three iconic songs from one iconic year today. That's Where's Waldie, right? Hope you'll stick around for that. And we're still helping out the kids at the Road Home. There's so many homeless children at the Road Home, our Utah homeless shelter. Over 200 kids. We got to get them back to school with new clothes and some shoes and backpacks, all the stuff they need. 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I mentioned that Bob-a-thon is coming up next with Prince. Tom Petty is on the way. 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

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It's Mark Waldie, and leave it to Old Spice for Men to kick off the pumpkin spice season. They've got a limited edition deodorant and body spray coming out. One of them is called just pumpkin spice. The other one is apple crumble. And the third one they're coming out with is got me kind of confused. It's called Frankenstud. What's Frankenstud? I'm kind of afraid of that. No word on what Frankenstud smells like. That's what I'm afraid of.

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19: 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Listen to this. This is good. I enjoy every song. Cannot believe I can turn on the station and really enjoy every single song. 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
1: Oh, hi, Bob. 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I love all the music. I mean, I grew up with it.
2: 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I switched it, and now I came to request a couple of songs. 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I'm a Bobby boy. 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

I'm feeling the funk, y'all. I'm all funked up here in downtown Salt Lake. 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Giving a shout out to Kim Underwood, listening from Layton to Bob FM. Thanks, Kim. Thanks, Layton. Van Halen, rocking your Wednesday with Pretty Woman.

0: Bob FM with Roxette. It must have been love, or something like love. It could have just been Friday night. It's 105.5 and 100.7 Bob FM. I'm Mark Waldie with a short list of words that people mispronounce. And I do this all the time. I mispronounce a bunch of these words, like the word acai. You know what that is? A-C-A-I. Maybe you see that. A lot of people mispronounce that as acai. But I didn't know this. It's acai. And another word that trips me up all the time is, I hope I can pronounce this here with you, charcuterie. It's actually charcuterie. The charcuterie board, is that what it is? You know, with all the food on a wooden board. The other word that trips a lot of people up, and I mean a lot of people wreck this one out, it's Worcestershire sauce. That's what a lot of people call it, but Worcester. But it's actually Worcestershire. Worcestershire sauce. And another word that I hear a lot of people wrecking is a chipotle. This is a good one, too, because if you know, you know, and if you don't know, you just don't know, right? Some people say chipotle, chipotle, but you know it's chipotle, right? What's your mispronounced word? What's that word out there that you cannot pronounce? It wrecks you out, wrecks your tongue, wrecks your mouth every time you try to say it. What is that one word? We want to hear about that here at Bob FM. Here's my phone number to the Bob line. It's 877-807-1007. What's the word that you just can't pronounce? Tell us here at Bob FM.
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0: Got It. More music on Bob FM. And coming up, the Mega Music Bobathon for the drive home. It's Mark Waldie, and I'm talking to Babylonians about mispronounced words. So easy to mispronounce a word, like the word phenomenon. Some people mispronounce the word phenomenon as phenomenon. I love it when I hear that. And Carla Hubb, right here in Salt Lake City, is on the Bob line. What word do you mispronounce, Carla?
1: I can never, ever, ever pronounce that Mary Poppins word. Super cafrigilistic spidocious.
0: Yeah, that's a tough one. Try it again.
1: Yeah, I think I missed a few syllables.
0: Yeah, try it again.
1: Super califragilistic expialidocious.
0: Yeah, I'm going to say that's it. I'm going to give that to you, Carla. Thanks for calling us about your misspelled word. Is that a word? That sounds like a paragraph sometime, right? Practice, practice. What about you? What's your mispronounced word? Call us on the Bob line, 877-807-1.

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0: 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We crossed over into Mega Music Land. 90 minutes nonstop here at Bob FM for the drive home. And what's your mispronounced word? That one word that gives you trouble all the time. We talked to Carla Hubbs a moment ago, and she can't do supercalifragilisticexpialidocious. That wrecks her mouth every time. And Kelly is on the Bob line. Kelly Duke, listening from Provo. Kelly, what's that one word that you have trouble pronouncing?
1: Aluminium.
0: I
1: really can't.
0: That's a tough one.
1: That's as far as I can go. I really can't.
0: That is a tough one. But I think everybody says aluminum here in America, but over in the UK, it's aluminium, so you're not too far off. You're kind of right on, really. Right on. This Mega Music Bobathon with Pink Floyd on Bob FM.

0: Okay, here we are, 5 o'clock. Let's get it on. Let's go back in time here on Bob FM for three iconic songs from one iconic year. We call this Where's Waldy? You know, like Where's Waldo? Except my name is Waldy and not Waldo. Let's go back in time using the Time Warp Wave Blaster for three iconic songs from 1990.
1: I've got to stay focused or this could be very confusing.
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0: 1990 on Where's Waldy? Here we go. D-Mob with Kathy Dennis. Come on and get my love on Bob FM.

D-Mob and Kathy Dennis. Come on and get my love from 1990 on Bob FM's Where's Waldy? Going back in time for three iconic songs. That's what we're doing. And feeding the dogs. One of the big things that happened in 1990, Moscow McDonald's. The Soviet Union got their very first McDonald's. They couldn't wait to get their first taste of American culture. I gotta go pet the dogs. Jane's Addictions, been caught stealing.

Jane's Addiction. 1990 on Bob FM's Where's Waldy? That is Been Caught Stealing. I'm showing you these songs from 1990 because I love you. Appreciate you listening. Thank you so much. We're back in time with Wilson Phillips. This is Hold On Bob FM's Where's Waldy?

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You've got the Mega Music Bobathon underway. And a shout out and a thank you to Sonia Grant. Listening from Sunset to Bob FM. You're awesome, Sonia. Thank you so much. Hey, you can become a Babylonian like Sonia. 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

0: That's Axl Rose and his band Guns N' Roses on the Mega Music Bobathon with Patience. It's time for Bob FM's Jukejitsu. Jukebox Jujitsu. 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Our first song is from Aqua, 1997, and Barbie Girl. It's kind of catchy. Aqua and Barbie Girl going up against Psy and Gangnam Style.
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0: 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Who's it going to be? Aqua or Psy? 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
1: Yeah, and today it's two novelty songs. Global hits, but novelty songs. Song number one from Aqua and Barbie Girl, up against song number two from Psy and Gangnam Style. The Babylonians have voted, the votes have all been counted. And now it's time to find out who wins. Novelty songs on Bob FM's Juke Jitsu.
0: Now the Juke Jitsu results are in. 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